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Electric word, life, it means forever, and that's a mighty long time. But I'm here to tell you, there's something else. 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A world of never-ending happiness. You can always see the sun. 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

0: advance one day at a time. 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And thank God, that's important.
1: Nati,
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1: Decirle chau a la película.
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1: Ready? Yo, this is DJ Quick, kicking it with Chromeo. 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